Love Letter by Joan Tower. Written in honor of her husband, Jeff, who died in 2022. We heard it played by pianist Kara Huber in concert in Interlochen, Michigan. For most of her adult life, Joan Tower has had a strict daily composition schedule. But understandably, that fell by the wayside after the death of her husband. She said that for the first time in 60 years, she could not focus or compose. Everything dried up. Her confidence was gone. Tower was able to play the piano, and she found great comfort in the structured musical spaces of other composers. And when she eventually did return to composing, she found that her style had changed. Several of her recent works are also directly inspired by her late husband, including her new saxophone concerto and her string quartet. 87 years old, composing from the heart, American composer Joan Tower.

0: Andras Nelsons led the Leipzig Gewandhaus Orchestra in Anton Bruckner's Symphony No. 2 in C minor, also known as the Symphony of Pauses. I'm Anna Burr. Thank you so much for joining me here for Night Music here on WCLV. I hope you'll stay tuned for more wonderful music to come.
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2: 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Heights Arts has a variety of upcoming events. On Sunday, May 24th at 3 p.m., it's the opening reception, Color Burst. Heights High School interns Amia Frazier and Evelyn Marinelli showcase their own original artwork. Students created projects entirely focused on color, exploring a wide range of hues to deepen their understanding of color to celebrate the richness and beauty of the world around us. Both exhibitions are on view May 21st through June 14th. The box office is now open for Ohio Light Opera's new season. The Lyric Theater Festival opens on June 13th with My Fair Lady and will also include Damn Yankees, The Boys from Syracuse, The Merry Widow, The Red Mill, and The Yeomen of

0: On Symphony at 7 on WCLV, we've heard the premiere recording of the Symphony No. 4 by American composer Florence Price. She wrote it in 1945, and it was presumed lost until it was rediscovered in 2009 and eventually given its belated premiere in May of 2018 by the Fort Smith Symphony led by John Jeter. Well, thanks for tuning in for Symphony at 7 here on WCLV. On tomorrow's program, we have a symphony by Joseph Haydn and the piano concerto by Aram Khachaturian. Coming up next, it's Ovations. I'm John Mills. Thanks for listening.
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0: 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Ovations is dedicated to showcasing the rich, wide-ranging musical talent of individuals living and working right here in our own backyard. Tonight we're sampling a recent program from Les Elis called Starstruck. It's an all-handle program showcasing the talents of young soprano Hannah DePriest. I'll be your host this evening, John Mills. Handel was fortunate to spend the great bulk of his career at the very upper echelons of musical fashion. Perhaps because he wrote so much great music while very young, Handel's reputation is little sullied by his own propensity for recycling his best tunes. That being said, Handel likely played little to no part in the publication of the Concerti Grossi and Trio Sonatas that brought together fragments and excerpts of his earlier works. Ultimately, Handel's Opus 3 Concerti Grossi represents music from the composer's first years in London. Starstruck opens with a Concerto Grosso from that Opus 3 collection. Opus 3 No. 3 opens tonight's program by Les Elis here on Ovations.